We've just forgotten about tenderness. 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
1: Popularuli afroamerikuli musikis zhanri. 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
1: Hi, I'm Michał Owczarek in Warsaw hosting this news from Poland on Thursday, May the 28th. For starters, let's take a quick look at some of the features in this edition of our Current Affairs magazine. Poland and the UK sign a landmark defence treaty to counter security threats.
2: We sign what is actually a generational uplift in the relationship on security and defence between our two countries.
1: Also, Warsaw condemns Israeli plans to demolish a village aided by a Polish mission.
3: Our mobile clinic visits residents of the village who are completely cut off from medical care. It consults and treats children, women and men, and also runs psychosocial activities for women and children.
1: More info coming up later on. And now, let's have the news stories of the day. Russia, Europe's top security threat, Polish president warns. Polish soldier acquitted after firing shots at border. First whole Poland Michelin guide revealed. Russia will remain the biggest threat to European security even after the war in Ukraine ends, Polish President Karol Nawrocki said on Wednesday. We see that sanctions are bringing the expected results and that the Russian economy is increasingly feeling their impact, Nawrocki noted. He was speaking during a visit to Bern after talks with Swiss President Guy Parmelin. Nawrocki, who is on a two-day visit to Switzerland, said security issues featured prominently in the discussions alongside political, economic and technological cooperation. He described Polish-Swiss relations as friendly and based on regular dialogue and in political, economic and cultural affairs, while inviting Swiss investors to expand their presence in Poland.
4: Let me use this opportunity and encourage Swiss companies to invest even more in my homeland. Poland also looks with admiration at Switzerland's culture and dialogue, civic responsibility, respect for local communities, as well as its long tradition of direct democracy and referenda, which give citizens a genuine and much-needed sense of co-responsibility for the state.
1: Nawrocki's visit to Switzerland continues on Thursday. A Polish military court has acquitted a former soldier accused of unlawfully firing shots near Poland's border with Belarus 2 years ago. According to the indictment, the soldier fired 12 shots from his service weapon in the direction of a border road where migrants, Polish border guard officers and soldiers were present. Prosecutors said illegal migrants had crossed into Poland after forcing apart sections of the steel border barrier with a car jack. They were carrying ladders intended to help them get past another obstacle, coils of razor wire. The soldier, identified under Polish privacy rules only as Karol S., denied the charges throughout the investigation and trial. He said he shouted warnings, including "Polish Army, stop!" and "Polish Army, stop or I'll shoot!" before firing what he described as warning and alarm shots in a safe direction. The court found that the shots were not aimed at border guard officers, soldiers or migrants. If the defendant had wanted someone to die, someone would have died, the judge said. After the verdict, Karol S. told reporters he had left military service but intended to return to the Polish army next year or join the French Foreign Legion. The case became a major political issue in 2024 and prompted a heated debate over when Polish soldiers may use firearms while protecting the frontier with Belarus and whether they risk prosecution for doing so. A record-breaking 11 Polish restaurants have been awarded much-coveted stars in the inaugural countrywide edition of the Michelin Guide, with a female chef named on the list for the first time. This year, for the first time ever, the much-respected publication took into consideration culinary gems from smaller cities and rural regions alongside established venues from Poland's competitive urban centres. A total of nearly 200 restaurants are included in this year's edition, including one two-star establishment and four newly awarded one-star restaurants. At the top end, Bottileria 1881 in the southern city of Kraków retained its position as Poland's only two-star restaurant. Four restaurants were newly awarded one star, including Baba in the southwestern city of Wrocław, as its chef Beata Śniechowska became the first Polish woman to be awarded a star, as the guide praised her reinterpretation of traditional Polish dishes. The three other new one-star entrants were in the capital, Warsaw, one more in Wrocław, and one in the southern town of Pszczyna, as Michelin put in the extra mileage to reach beyond traditional culinary go-tos. Alongside 11 Michelin-starred restaurants, Poland now has 38 Bib Gourmand, a category recognizing high quality and affordable dining. This includes 19 new entries across the country, including restaurants in previously unlisted cities such as Białystok, Katowice and Łódź. The guide highlighted the growing diversity of cuisine, from Moroccan and Thai cooking to modern Polish reinterpretations. Founded in 1900, the Michelin Guide is regarded globally as the benchmark for restaurant quality, awarding stars based on anonymous inspections focused on technique, consistency, and ingredient quality. Just a reminder for the latecomers that you're listening to Polish Radio External Service, to our weekday current affairs magazine News from Poland, hosted in Warsaw by me, Michał Owczarek, for another 20 minutes. Poland and the United Kingdom have signed a new landmark security and defence partnership treaty aimed at strengthening bilateral military cooperation and countering growing security threats. More details from Marcin Matuszewski.
5: On Wednesday, at London's historic Northolt military air base, Polish Prime Minister Donald Tusk and his British counterpart Keir Starmer signed the Security and Defence Partnership Treaty. The bilateral agreement builds on and expands its two predecessors, signed by Poland and the UK in 2017 and 2023. It provides for cooperation in the military, arms industry and cybersecurity, as both countries aim to raise their readiness to effectively deter a potential aggressor. The Northolt Treaty assumes, among other things, joint work on a new air defense system, the organization of large military exercises and cooperation in countering Russian hybrid attacks. Poland and the United Kingdom also pointed out their determination to fulfill NATO alliance commitments and pledged to provide mutual assistance in the event of an armed attack on either of the two countries. As the British government's head emphasized, by entering the treaty, Warsaw and London upped their bilateral relations to the highest level.
2: We have a long history together, shared values together, fought together, and that is reinforced as we face the challenges of today. And there's no greater challenge for either of our countries than the challenge of Russian aggression. And we see that not just in Ukraine itself, but beyond Ukraine, impacting on our own countries. So that's the context in which we sign what is actually a generational uplift in the relationship on security and defence between our two countries.
5: Keir Starmer told the media after the signing ceremony, Newsloop YouTube channel reported. Donald Tusk replied in the following words.
6: Bardzo dziękuję za naszą
5: Thank you very much for our cooperation and for our friendship, which, along with full trust and predictability, was essential to getting the work on this treaty off to a good start and through to a quick completion. The rule of law, democracy, human rights, a sense of solidarity with people, a willingness to work for their security and well-being, all of this is the foundation of this agreement. The Polish Prime Minister's Chancellery relayed. The Northolt Treaty directly recognizes the Russian Federation as the most important long-term security threat to the European continent and underscores the need to counter Moscow's hostile actions. It also reaffirms Polish and British continued military support for Ukraine, as well as their readiness to assist in its reconstruction and to ensure that Russia pays for the damages caused in the course of its invasion. Speaking for Polish radio, security expert Professor Piotr Mickiewicz from the University of Gdańsk described the signature as a very good step. The UK is essentially the second largest country after the US with significant military potential, particularly in areas where Poland is very poorly prepared. I am thinking specifically of cybersecurity, airspace monitoring, satellite intelligence, and the Navy. This agreement will allow us to mitigate our limitations. Cybersecurity is particularly important as the UK has been developing a strategy for it since 2011. From the outset, it has focused on protecting critical infrastructure, local governments, healthcare, and sensitive data. The expert explained. The Northolt Treaty is one of Poland's most important strategic agreements with a European partner in recent years. It is the fourth pact of the kind recently entered by Warsaw, following the signing of similar accords with France, Republic of Korea, and Japan. Discussions are also ongoing regarding entering such bilateral conventions with Italy and Canada. Despite its gravity and the official signing, though, it is still not crystal clear if the Polish-British Security and Defense Partnership Treaty will actually enter force. That is because it still has to be ratified by Poland's conservative president Karol Nawrocki, who has often been at odds with the liberal government and already vetoed more bills than any previous Polish head of state, despite having so far spent just 10 months in office. Presidential Minister Marcin Przydacz told Polish radio that he considers the decision to sign the treaty a positive one, but he criticized the government for its lack of cooperation with the president on this matter. I would really like the president's office to at least once react with happiness that Poland became safer, Poland's defense minister and deputy prime minister Władysław Kosiniak-Kamysz replied, speaking for Polish radio during his ongoing visit to Canada. For News from Poland, Marcin Matuszewski.
1: 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And coming up in our show, a recent report shows an alarming decline in Poland's fertility rate.
6: Obviously, it's a very complicated problem, but housing is a very important factor influencing decisions about starting a family.
1: Also, International Book Fair kicks off in Warsaw, shining spotlight on Emirate Sharjah.
7: Sharjah, one of Emirates from United Emirates, is a guest of honor and will present not only their literature, but also culture, history, and business activities.
1: This one coming later in the magazine. And now over to other recent developments discussed in Polish media. Israel is planning to demolish a Palestinian Bedouin village in the West Bank where a Polish medical mission has operated for years. Warsaw says it strongly opposes the move. More details from Agnieszka Łaszczuk.
3: Poland's foreign ministry has condemned Israeli plans to demolish a Palestinian village in the West Bank where a Polish humanitarian organization has been providing medical care. Israeli finance minister Bezalel Smotrich, who also oversees civilian administration in the occupied territories, announced on the 19th of May he would sign an order for the immediate evacuation of Khan al-Ahmar, a Bedouin community of around 150 to 200 people. The UN Human Rights Office condemned the plan, calling forced displacement in occupied territories a war crime. The Polish medical mission has operated in the village for several years, running a mobile clinic that serves residents who have no other access to healthcare. It's partly funded by the Polish Foreign Ministry, whose spokesman Maciej Wiewiór said Poland is coordinating its response with other countries. We support the two-state solution, which assumes the peaceful coexistence of Israel and Palestine within the 1967 borders. We're in contact with other countries, with our partners, regarding the response to these announcements. This has been announced for several days now, so there will be further reaction. We also call for an end to support for this illegal settlement movement, and we condemn all acts of aggression. Małgorzata Olasińska-Hart from the Polish Medical Mission described the work now under threat.
8: Nasza klinika mobilna odwiedza mieszkańców wioski zupełnie
3: odcięta. Our mobile clinic visits residents of the village were completely cut off from medical care. It consults and treats children, women and men, and also runs psychosocial activities for women and children. These are very important activities that support Palestinians in their daily lives.
8: Które wspierają Palestyńczyków w ich codziennym życiu.
3: Olasińska-Hart argued that any demolition would carry legal consequences and a financial cost for Polish taxpayers.
8: To wyburzenie narusza międzynarodowe prawo karne i międzynarodowe.
3: This demolition violates international criminal law and international humanitarian law, which prohibit the forcible transfer of people from occupied territory. It's also a loss of funds.

Nothing happened. I walked around to the front, turned my key to the right. Nothing didn't happen either. So I decided what I'd do was ring the doorbell. I did that. Nothing happened.